Sarah Bareilles with Love Song. 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We got an extra treat today on the morning crew with Gabby and Dan. Dan's been riding solo for the last week. His family's holidaying without him. He's not sad, though. Instead, he was inspired to do something very special. And if you missed it earlier, I've got it coming at you in the next four hits. We're going back to 1998 right now. It's Big Runga's Sway on Mix FM's Old School Friday.

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0: Back in the 90s, my sister and I swapped rooms. Best day ever because I got to inherit all of her Take That posters. It's Caught With You on Mix. And Dan from The Morning Crew, he's been having the best time ever over the last week. He's rocking things solo. He's batching up a little bit with his family on holidays without him. And he hasn't been wallowing in self-pity. Instead, he's been getting a little bit creative. And today, we got to see the result of that creativity with a little parody.
1: I'm living solo, you can tell by. I'm walking around the whole house nude. And judging by the smile that's written on my face, I'm about to naked eat some food.

0: doing jack all by myself. I'm living solo, can't you tell? Come on, baby. So it's going to be a bit of a change.
1: Sorry, there's a lot to digest here. Why are you eating naked?
0: Can't spill food down my clothes. I'm not wearing any.
1: Less laundry. You would.
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0: Powderfinger. They're one of Anthony Albanese's favourite bands. And they were asked recently how they felt about this big potential deal that's going down between big tech companies and Australian lawmakers. Basically, they want our copyright laws to be watered down. They're going to throw money at us, $50 billion, so that basically they can mine all of our creativity to improve their AI models. And Bernard Fanning from Powderfinger said he feels violated. And on top of that, it's just plain bad manners. Like, we should be protecting our creative inputs here in Australia. But what if the shoe was on the other foot? Like, if the Australian public got a $50 billion incentive to replace politicians with AI and then allow it to take big salaries and pensions away from some of the top dogs, do you know what we'd say? But I'm not here to talk politics. Just play the best of the 80s, 90s and the noughties all day. It's Old School Friday here on Mix. NSYNC's Bye Bye Bye. It's coming at you next.
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11: I'm Daniel Brewer with your local news and sport. 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Deputy Chief Officer Trevor Owen says you'll get to work within the community and learn new skills.
12: It's a great organisation. 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
11: Southern Grampian Shire Council has begun construction on a new organics processing facility at the Hamilton Transfer Station. In sports, Southwest District Football and Netball League tomorrow breaks home. Wallisdale are at home against Westerns. Heathmere will go up against top of the ladder Dartmoor. Coleraine play host to Cavendish and Hayward versus Tarrandarra. That's the latest local news and sport.
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0: Your four-day forecast for Western Victoria. A sheep grazier warning for the southwest. A mostly sunny day ahead with light winds. Tomorrow, cloudy with a high chance of showers. We may see some small hail in the evening after a top of 13. Sunday, showers and 13. And then on Monday, more showers and a top of 13 degrees. Today, Hamilton expecting a top of 14, 15 for Casterton, Portland and the coast.
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When you're scrolling through your Facebook and Insta and all of your friends seem to be soaking up the sun somewhere else, it's okay. 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

Counting down to the weekend with the best of the 80s, 90s and the noughties here on Mix FM's Old School Friday with Court. Have you ever had a work function and maybe you've had a few, maybe you've jumped on the dance floor? Banger like that comes on, I'm going to be hitting the floor no matter who's watching me. But maybe you're even fuzzy on the details. You wake up the next day and think, oh, is there going to be any fallout over what happened last night? It's nothing compared to the story that is going viral this morning. I've got it coming at you after Ghetto Superstar. But right now, a different kind of dance floor anthem from Good Charlotte.

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0: Got a 1990s R&B hit like this playing, and I don't care where I am. I'm going to be dancing to it, and I don't care what I look like, unless it's the next day and perhaps I was dancing at a work function, and then there might be a little bit of shameful feelings that accompanying walking through the doors. But that's nothing compared to the story that's going viral this morning. A British Airways flight had to be cancelled because the whole crew partied way too hard the night before at a luxury resort and they were all too hungover to go to work. The entire crew, the whole staff, everyone possibly still too drunk, but definitely too hungover to actually function. And when the passengers found out this was the reason why their flights were cancelled, they were absolutely livid. Hard to feel super sorry for them. I mean, they were in the Caribbean. I'm so sorry. You've got to spend another night in paradise. I feel so sorry for you. But I would be a little bit miffed if I was one of those passengers, because it sounds like you missed out on one hell of a party.
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0: 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They're going to be speaking. 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

0: Josh is about to take over your old school Friday here on Mix. Straight after 12 o'clock, a man who doesn't know what retirement is at the age of 86. He's not taking it easy. He's in the middle of a world tour. The legend that is Tom Jones. 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
14: I'm Daniel Brewer with your local news and sport. AMIC's forecast has been released for Western Victoria's agricultural producers navigating the second half of the year. Much-loved local identities from across the Glenelg Shire are the focus of a new exhibition which launches this evening in Portland. Darcy Minnie reports.
15: 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Darcy Minnie, Ace Radio.
14: In sport, the Hamilton Kangaroos will be hosting a past Players' Day at its home game tomorrow against Portland. That's the latest local news and sport.
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19: Your four-day forecast for Western Victoria. A strong wind warning is current for the west coast and a warning to sheep graziers is current for the southwest. Partly cloudy for the rest of your Friday afternoon. Tomorrow, a very high chance of showers, most likely in the afternoon and evening with a top of 13 degrees. On Sunday, showers during the day with a top of 13 as well, and showers continuing on Monday with a top of 14.
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to disappear. All this left is a ghost of you. Now we're torn, torn, torn apart. There's nothing we can do. Just let me go, we'll meet again soon.

Monsters of Men. It's Little Talks on Mix FM. Old School Friday. All thanks to Knight's Refrigeration and Air Conditioning. Hey, it is Josh here for your afternoon. I'm bringing you through, and I've got some properly big hits coming your way. Got a bit of NXS back to 1988 in the next few minutes or so. Also, some Mark Ronson on the way with a bit of Amy Winehouse spice. You know that song. You know what I'm talking about. It's got the same name as a song from the 80s, but it's not from the 80s. Play it for you in five. This is Smash Mouth. I'm a believer.

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0: See ya, it's Mix FM, music that makes you feel good. Your home of the morning crew, Gabby and Dan. And this morning, have you ever watched, when you were a kid, did you see those conspiracy theory videos? There were a lot about the Mariana Trench, and there were a few about Earth getting swallowed up by the sun at some point in about 1,000 years, which, let's be honest, none of us are going to be alive for. But, well, apparently, it's not even that big of a worry to begin with.
1: So it was a pretty grim prediction.
2: Yeah.
1: But now, thanks to French and Belgian astrophysicists, they say, actually, you know what?
2: Sorry about it.
1: Earth is going to survive. It's going to survive the sun's expansion.
2: Yeah.
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0: We're just going to drift away. Woohoo! I'm keen for that, but let's be honest, we're not going to be alive for it. 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

0: Love Lost, The Temper Trap on Mix FM. Back to 2010. I love that song. So wonderful. Got a little bit of a neat vibe to it, don't you say? Hey, of course, loads of things happening across our community this weekend, and one of those is, of course, the footy. We love the footy and the netty as well. Get around local footy and netty, because I can tell you it is a great way to make some really, really solid friends. I'm serious. Now, this weekend in the Hampton League, it is going to be a big clash, of course. Hamilton, Portland playing each other at Melville Oval tomorrow at 2:55. Get around that. Very exciting. Of course, Port Ferry, they're playing South Warrnambool at the Friendly Society Park at 2 p.m. In the South West League, Branks Holmes playing the Westerns. Heathmere plays Dartmoor. Coleraine plays Cavendish, and Haywood is playing Tirindara as well. So get around that. Of course, a lot of that info can be found at PlayHQ as well. So keen. Get around local footy and netty.
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5: 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It can move you to dance, to run, to tears. 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

0: 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It's music that makes you feel good. Old School Friday continuing on with Good Charlotte. Hey, don't wanna be just like you. Sing that anthem. 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
9: I'm Daniel Brewer with your local news and sport. 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Deputy Chief Officer Trevor Owen says you'll get to work within the community and learn new skills.
10: It's a great organisation. 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
9: Southern Grampian Shire Council has begun construction on a new organics processing facility at the Hamilton Transfer Station. In sports, Southwest District Football and Netball League tomorrow breaks home. Wallisdale are at home against Westerns. Heathmere will go up against top of the ladder Dartmoor. Coleraine play host to Cavendish and Hayward versus Tirandara. That's the latest local news and sport.
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0: Your four-day forecast for Western Victoria. A strong wind warning is current for the west coast and a warning to sheep graziers is current for the southwest. Partly cloudy for the rest of your Friday afternoon. Tomorrow, a very high chance of showers, most likely in the afternoon and evening with a top of 13 degrees. On Sunday, showers during the day with a top of 13 as well. And showers continuing on Monday with a top of 14.
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Music that makes you feel good. Old school Friday, all thanks to nice refrigeration and air conditioning. Hey, it's still Josh behind your microphone, and I've still got some great hits on the way from back in the day. T.I., Whatever You Like, coming up very soon. Also got some Stacey Orrico coming your way in the next 5 minutes as well. But I want to play this. It's A Beautiful Life, Ace of Base, here for you on Mix.

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0: Christina Aguilera on Mix FM. It's Old School Friday. And, well, there's a special seminar happening next week, next Wednesday to be precise. It is called the Free Online Solutions for Your Business Seminar. 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

0: Absolutely everybody, it's Vanessa Amorosi on Mix FM. You're home to the morning crew with Gabby and Dan. And this morning, though, we're talking about living by yourself.
1: I'm living solo, you can tell by the way I'm walking around the whole house nude. And judging by the smile that's written on my face, I'm about to naked eat some food. What I get up to when no one else can see, the dog and cats can't dib or daub on me, doing jack all by myself. I'm living solo, can't you tell? Come on, baby. So it's going to be a bit of a change.
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0: 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I don't know. Nah, I need to, you know, if I'm out of my room, I need to wear clothes. It's just a thing. I don't know. It just makes me feel icky. It's like, what if someone comes over or something like that, you know, because I'm one of the few people of my generation who's fine with people coming to my house. 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

0: You go, it's Taxi Ride on Mix FM, Old School Friday, and of course, Hinder on the way after two. Coming from the lips of an angel, hearing those words, it makes me weak. Oh, what a song, taking you back here on Mix.
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10: I'm Daniel Brewer with your local news and sport. AMIC's forecast has been released for Western Victoria's agricultural producers navigating the second half of the year. Much-loved local identities from across the Glenelg Shire are the focus of a new exhibition which launches this evening in Portland. Darcy Minnie reports.
11: 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Darcy Minnie, Ace Radio.
10: In sport, the Hamilton Kangaroos will be hosting a Past Players Day at its home game tomorrow against Portland. That's the latest local news and sport.
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0: Your four-day forecast for Western Victoria. A strong wind warning is current for the west coast and a warning to sheep graziers is current for the southwest. Partly cloudy for the rest of your Friday afternoon. Tomorrow, a very high chance of showers, most likely in the afternoon and evening with a top of 13 degrees. On Sunday, showers during the day with a top of 13 as well, and showers continuing on Monday with a top of 14.
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0: At the moment, it's 13 degrees.
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We're still here. Mix FM. Jack Knight in Dakota House. All we want to do is make

tonight in Dakota House. All we wanna do is make you bounce. Monique, could you turn me out? 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Jack Knight in Dakota House. All we wanna do is make you bounce. 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Show me what your thing is all about.

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0: 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It is your old school Friday, and of course, there's loads happening across the community. One special thing that's happening is the Parklands Golf Club. 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That's what they're looking for. All proceeds are going to support the Western District Health Service Cancer and Dialysis Centre, and it's all sponsored by the Warrnambool Golf Club as well. Good on them. 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

0: 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It is your home of the morning crew with Gabby and Dan. And this morning, they were talking about the sun.
1: So it was a pretty grim prediction.
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1: But now, thanks to French and Belgian astrophysicists, they say, actually, you know what?
2: Don't worry about it.
1: Earth is going to survive. It's going to survive the sun's expansion.
2: Yeah.
1: Instead, Earth, it's going to drift further away without getting consumed.
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0: It's a Friday fun fact, feeling real good about everything. We're not going to get swallowed by the sun. Although, let's be honest, by the time that was supposed to happen, we would have all been very, very long dead. Just saying. Morning crew, Gabby and Dan, back Monday morning from 6. And I've got your Mad Minute bonus question and answer up in the next 15. 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

0: Flophouse, you and me, Mix FM. It is, of course, your Old School Friday. And Carrie and Tommy are on the way for you soon. But I got one more thing to do, and it's this.
1: It's the Mad Minute bonus question and answer.
0: You probably know the drill by now, but if you don't, 10 questions, 60 seconds, $1,000 if you get all 10 correct. This is your Mad Minute bonus question and answer for Monday. The average lifespan of what household item is 2,958 days? That would be the couch. The couch has an average lifespan of 2,958 days. Make sure you've got that written down and make sure you're playing the Mad Minute with the Morning Crew on Monday morning just after 8 o'clock. Carrie and Tommy are on the way. I am out of your radio for another week. Happy Friday, and I'll chat with you on Monday. See you later. Keep your feet on the ground and keep reaching for the stars.
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0: Your four-day forecast for Western Victoria. A strong wind warning is current for the west coast and a warning to sheep graziers is current for the southwest. Partly cloudy for the rest of your Friday afternoon. Tomorrow, a very high chance of showers, most likely in the afternoon and evening with a top of 13 degrees. On Sunday, showers during the day with a top of 13 as well. And showers continuing on Monday with a top of 14.
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0: You're listening to the best of Carrie and Tommy. The guys are back Monday, 3 p.m., live in your ear holes. And while Tommy gets a bit vulnerable about his dreams for life, Carrie is sharing X-rated photos in our team WhatsApp. You would have thought it'd be the other way around, right? Anyway, that's all still to come this hour, so strap in. Right now, though, Tommy, he's feeling the love.
1: We are talking about the most romantic thing you've done with a mate, because I think I'm going to go diving with whale sharks, one of the seen as more peaceful things you can do with your partner, with my housemate. G'day, Eve.
2: Hey, yeah, guys. How are we?
1: So good. What's the most romantic thing you've done with a mate?
2: I accidentally booked a 3-hour honeymoon spa package with my best mate in Bali.
1: That's so funny.
3: What'd you get? Yeah, what was included?
2: It was 2 beds in the same room with a bathtub with lots of rose petals and a shower. And we had a 2-hour massage, a full body scrub, so everything was out there, a facial and a foot massage. It was the best time ever, but it was very eye-opening.
3: Do you know, Eve, I once did the same thing with my mum. I thought we were going to have massages together in separate rooms and we were put in the couple suite. And I had to listen to my mum naked on the massage chair next to me, and this is no word of a lie, go, oh, your hands. And I was like, what is happening? I was so cross at her. Like, I was so angry because I couldn't concentrate on my massage. My mum was moaning next to me.
2: I do feel like usually you can pretend that it's just you in the massage room, even if it's just a curtain between you. But when there's someone so close and you can hear them, it's a different game.
1: Thank you, Eve. Appreciate it. G'day, Tara.
4: Hi there. How are you all?
1: Yeah, so good. What was the most romantic thing you've done with a mate?
4: Okay, so a friend and I, we went on a cruise, and on the cruise they had a Titanic experience.
1: Yeah.
4: We both got up the front of the boat
3: and hold me, Jack.
4: Held each other and put our arms out and went, woo! But the worst thing was we actually have each other's names tattooed on us because we've been friends since we were 7 and everyone thought that we were together.
3: Oh, that's
4: so
1: where
4: we had a great time.
1: Where are your tattoos, Tara?
4: On our shoulders.
1: That's very sweet.
3: That is very sweet.
1: Was there any?
3: You could get matching tats with Johnny.
1: Johnny.
4: Well, we could. I'd be in it.
1: Yeah, Tara, we could all get matching tats. Yes, we could all. Let's chuck a third into that Titanic pose, Tara. Thank you. Who else you got pickers?
3: He'd be the ship.
1: Johnny.
3: Yeah.
1: He wouldn't even know what was going on.
3: Yeah, that's what I mean. Yeah. He'd hit the iceberg and down he'd go.
1: Yeah.
3: Brendan.
5: Hey, guys. How's it going?
3: Yeah, good. What romantic thing have you done with a mate?
5: Booked a full day spa package at the Peninsula Hot Springs for my best mate.
1: A full day spa package. And so was it a couples one?
5: Yeah, it was a couples one. Everything's so expensive. And I was like, do you just want to get the couples one?
3: Were you in your robes, Brendan?
5: Sorry?
3: Were you in your robes?
5: We were. And a very similar story to you. I had to listen to him going, oh, yes.
3: Oh, God. It's
1: why do people make noises when they get massages?
3: Sure, especially when you know there's someone lying next to you. You're just an exhibitionist.
1: Yeah.
3: Talking to my mum.
1: Yes.
3: Yeah.
1: Jenny, if you're listening. G'day, Tracy.
6: Hello.
1: Hello. What was the most romantic thing you've done with a mate?
6: Okay, not with a mate, but my husband was really impulsive and he'd just take us driving anywhere. So we ended up on the Central Coast with my brother and his younger brother. The only 2 rooms left in the motel were honeymoon suites.
1: Yeah.
6: And these were the honeymoon suites with the spas in the room. So my husband and I took one and we gave the other one to the other 2 boys.
1: Yeah.
6: And when we asked for a rollaway bed, you should have seen the looks we got.
1: In a honeymoon suite, a rollaway bed.
6: In a honeymoon suite.
3: You've already had your first fight.
1: Yes.
6: Oh, yeah.
1: Yeah, just a sign of things to come.
6: It was just hilarious.
1: Good on you, Tracy.
3: So
1: thank you.
3: Will you get the honeymoon suite as well as part of your package when you go with the whale sharks, you think?
1: No, because we find the beds are too big in the honeymoon suite.
3: Oh, you want a single for the 2 of you?
1: Yeah.
3: Who's Big Spoon? You or him?
1: No, we do a different thing. It's called forking.
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0: 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You should not.
1: We need to have a talk about contract negotiations.
0: There is a job up for grabs I could go to.
1: I'd love to know on 131060, how short-lived was your dream? I'd love to know if, like all of these things, you've thought, yeah, that's me. That's going to be my life. From now on, I'm going to dirt bike flat out. Cut to a couple of years later, you forget that you even own dirt bikes and you're actually thinking about buying a dirt bike.
0: Didn't Kieran say to us here, our producer, that didn't your friend go, like, move her whole life to New York or something?
2: Yeah, she planned it for a year. She's going to live the American dream in New York, get a, you know, one of those houses that people have in Sex and the City. Worked one shift at a coffee shop and went, this isn't for me, and was home within a month.
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0: Bit of love, sex, magic for your R&B Fridays. It is the best of Carrie and Tommy. Producer Sammy with you. We've got Lucy and Nikki coming up after four, so make sure you stay tuned. And the guys will be live in your ears from 3 p.m. Monday. We can't wait to chat to you then.
1: We are talking.
2: Ouch.
3: Oh, speaking of annoying things, we've made a great little sting for this segment. Dream
4: last for not.
1: That's great. Thank you, Mountford. So I want to talk about when have you had a dream that didn't last very long. A bloke I was speaking to, it was his adult dream. He remembered riding a dirt bike as a kid and he just wanted that freedom again as an adult. And finally, after his kids had grown up, he bought a dirt bike and for 3 months he rode it nonstop, and that was 6 years ago and he hasn't touched it since. G'day, Heaven.
5: Hi, guys.
2: That's great, a fun name. Yes.
1: Great name.
5: Thank you.
2: Is it your actual name?
5: Yes, it is. Yep.
1: I know this is what everyone asks, but do you have a brother called Hell?
5: No, I do not.
1: Okay. Do your siblings have cool names?
5: Yeah, they do. They do. Probably shouldn't say everyone's names on the radio, though. Oh,
2: did you have a cool mum and dad? Whoa.
5: Yes. Well, yes. They'd like to think so.
1: Hey, Heaven, I'm not pressuring you into saying the names, but I am interested. Why shouldn't you say their names?
5: Oh, I don't know. I guess I could. My sister is Scout and my other sister is Tully.
1: Great names.
2: Oh, I love Tully.
1: Great names.
2: Sorry, Scout. I don't know if I would have
1: just said them on air like that. Great.
5: Oh, thanks, name. No.
1: Heaven, what was your short-lived dream?
5: So it wasn't mine. It was my uncle's. He bought himself a motorbike in retirement and he took it for his first spin down Pascoe Vale Road.
1: Yep.
5: And got clipped by a car.
1: Oh.
5: Wasn't injured or anything, just a tiny little clip. And so he pulled over to the side of the road and took photos of it and put it on Facebook Marketplace and didn't touch it again.
2: So someone had to come and pick it up from the side of the road.
5: Yeah, he sold it from the side of the road.
1: Oh, heaven, I love it.
2: But, maybe you just don't tell people how short-lived it was. You just say you achieved your dream.
5: Exactly.
1: Yeah. I love it, Heaven. Thank you very much for getting involved, because who you got?
2: We got Tabitha. Hey, Tabitha.
6: Hi, guys. How are you?
2: Gosh, these are all fun names. Yeah. Have your family all got fun names too?
6: No, I'm the only one. I'm the only fun one.
1: Tabitha, what was your lifelong dream that was short-lived?
6: Actually, my cousin does have fun names for her kids. She's got Diamond and Holden. They're fun names.
1: Holden is great.
6: Yeah.
1: Holden's a wonderful name.
6: Yeah. So my short-lived dream, was I decided I was opening myself a little shop and I was going to sell skull jewellery because I'm partial to a skull and crossbones.
2: And it's very specific.
6: Yeah, so I purchased all this jewellery one night and then I decided it wasn't enough for a shop, so I purchased more. And now I've got all these bags of jewellery beside my bed that I don't open and I don't use, that I'd never opened.
2: Did you open the shop at least for a day or anything?
6: No. And you know what? When people have birthdays now, though, they always get something out of that bag. But when I go out, I forget it's there and I don't open them and wear them myself, which is so bizarre.
1: It's also
6: when I get home, I go, oh, damn. I should have worn one of those necklaces, but I don't.
1: And so are they just around your house now?
6: Well, the decorations and that are. I've got like 20 skeletons hanging up from Halloween 4 years ago because I buy them, I put them up and I can't take them down. I just love them.
2: You need to do a Halloween pop-up store, Tabitha.
6: Oh, yeah, but I'm partial to them all year round, so I can't work out why people
2: I don't think everybody else.
1: Tabitha, at least it's good to keep the robbers away, because if someone breaks into your house, they'll just be like, how many people has she killed?
6: No, they don't even get to the house because you know what, Tommy? I've got a full-size skeleton hanging out the front of my house and it's been there for 5 years and his name's Jeff and he stays there and he just hangs around.
1: Tabitha, if you die in that house and they don't find you for long enough, you'll just look like one of your decorations.
6: Well, that's a bonus.
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19: Your four-day forecast for Western Victoria. A strong wind warning is current for the west coast and a warning to sheep graziers is current for the southwest. Partly cloudy for the rest of your Friday afternoon. Tomorrow, a very high chance of showers, most likely in the afternoon and evening with a top of 13 degrees. On Sunday, showers during the day with a top of 13 as well, and showers continuing on Monday with a top of 14.
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19: Right now, it's 12 degrees.
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1: Yes, guys. And we are unpacking unnecessary parties because a woman has been slammed online for throwing a party for her baby's first tooth.
2: Sorry, what? That is actually ridiculous.
1: Yeah, so a photo's gone viral after her sharing pictures of her lavish celebration featuring a huge blue floral display, custom signage reading Jacob's First Tooth, and a professionally styled setup with and the photos just went viral because people are like, this is actually out of touch.
2: Totally. Mm. It's so funny. I think like if social media wasn't around, would she be throwing a party about Jacob's First Tooth? I would love to know. I think people do so much to try and, like, have things to post about. Like, it's a real, we live on the Gold Coast and there is some bougie children's parties that get around. Like, I'm talking balloon arches, strong themes. Mm. And, like, I guess that's their birthdays, like, whatever. But it's kind of a bit of a keeping up with the Joneses vibe.
1: I totally agree. I think as well that people... Well, like, you know, like your milestones, so like marriages, having a child, like whatever. I think people think that other people care heaps when they just don't. Like, it's kind of like, I love your child, c'est la vie, but like, I don't really care that they got a tooth.
2: Well, and honestly, as someone whose child is currently teething, I think you don't want to be celebrating. That kid's like, let me have some sleep, please, some R&R because my gums hurt.
1: Yeah, literally. I don't know. I just think...
2: not baby Jacob. Baby Jacob with his first tooth.
1: Baby Jacob's first tooth. I also think, like, I will find a reason to celebrate anything, you know? Like, I love a good celebration.
2: I do too, but like you don't have to have a sign. Like just go out for a wine.
1: Like just like, say you want to catch up with your mates.
2: We are suckers for that. Like, oh, should we go and have a little wine to celebrate? You know, anything. Had a good day? Let's have a wine to celebrate.
1: Yeah, but I don't think we then make other people come along to our things being like, we just got a new deal at work and then like we make other people come along to it.
2: No.
1: It's funny as well though. I don't know, you guys probably have seen it online. It's a bit of a hot take. The whole single person thing, because like when you're single, obviously you still have birthdays, but you don't have engagement parties, you don't have baby showers, you don't have any of those events that are like traditionally the things that people celebrate heaps. And there's that famous episode of Sex and the City where she goes to the baby shower and the shoes get taken.
2: Yeah.
1: Sarah Jessica Parker's shoes get taken. Yep. And the woman is kind of like, I just don't think your shoes are very important. And she was kind of like,
2: they're important to me.
1: I just don't think coming to your 10 baby showers is important.
2: Mm,
1: it's funny.
2: I love that episode.
1: Like, who really gets to deem what is worth celebrating versus what isn't?
2: Yeah. Well, I've obviously been married and I had a baby shower. So I definitely think you want to celebrate those things because, like, it is a huge moment in your life. And I guess you just got to hope
1: definitely.
2: That you've got nice friends that want to come along. But
1: But like if you were to say that you're going to throw Rafa, who's Nikki's daughter, a first tooth party, like, I'll come, but that's so stupid, respectfully.
2: I'll come though.
1: Like I will come.
2: No, I know. I think people
1: like,
2: just
1: I will
2: get
1: attend,
2: really
1: but I'm
2: away.
1: Not getting her a gift and I think it's stupid.
2: I think we, our group of friends, we're not really like over celebrators. Like, you know, there's like, I grew up with a girl her sister was always this sort of person, you know, like there was this like, an occasion for everything. And she would go to so much effort making it a full theme, you know, like kind of doing arts and crafts around it. And I would always be like, good on you, babe, but I just simply cannot relate, you know?
1: And do you also sometimes think like, we don't need an event to, like, we don't need something to celebrate for us to all catch up and rip in.
2: No.
1: Whereas sometimes I feel like these people that have like the flower bouquets and the arch, like the balloon arches are going... doing that and then not actually even having any fun.
2: Yeah.
1: It's true. Well, like, there's two kinds of people in the world.
2: Totally. Like I got married, didn't have an engagement party. I had a baby, didn't have a gender reveal. So I think, you know, just pick your celebration.
1: Pick your moment.
2: Yeah.
0: Exactly. Hey, stick around on the way. We're doing Lucy versus Nikki. You girls are going to be taking on the news this week.
1: Oof. Well, we've been pretty dialed in this week.
0: We'll go all the way.
1: Contribute.
0: We'll do it right after this. You got Lucy and Nikki.
3: Ladies, time out. Time for a wee break right now. The L, the U, the C, the Y. Lucy and Nikki be back. That's right.
4: That's right.
3: Lucy and Nikki. Driving you home. 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

0: said that Australians rely way too heavily on dating apps rather than approaching people in the wild. And she reckons the reason why is because when we go out, all we do is talk to our friends and we never like branch outside of our friendship group to go and approach people that we don't know because we deem it as quote unquote creepy.
1: Oh, wow.
0: Which I mean,
1: I feel like all I can think about is us like out for a wine if someone was to approach. Oh God, that was so annoying, wasn't it? But it
0: depends how hot they were. If they were hot, I'd be into it.
1: Not the hot radar.
0: Yes. But it got us thinking. So we did a little bit of research, a bit of digging, and then we found this TikTok.
2: Walk down the street in Italy. Men will stop you and say, hello, where are you from? Australia. Wow, Australia. Conversation starts. Okay, you might be walking and like a guy's in the way and you'll be like, oh, excuse me. Like, oh, of course, please, please pass. A beautiful woman like you, you should pass. Australia, you're like, these guys are like dodging eye contact with you. Like, and you're supposed to know that means that they want to talk to you.
1: It's such a fine line though, really, because like these guys that maybe have been like, oh, beautiful lady, beautiful. Could just take one person to be like, shut up, you creep. Do you know what I mean? I feel like in Australia we're just so much colder than what we are in Europe.
0: I think that's the issue. I think in Australia we socialise amongst our friends. We don't really branch out. We certainly don't go up to people randomly on the streets.
1: It's kind of like that whole thing of like if you see someone out that maybe you had chatted to on a dating app and you're like, oh my God, I've spoken to that person. But then they don't actually say anything to you, but then they'll message you and be like, hey, I think I saw you tonight. And it's like, well, that probably would have been a great time to come up and say that in person.
0: Yeah, there's a lot of hiding behind screens.
1: Yeah.
0: And I think people also rely on hiding behind a screen for that first interaction.
1: Yeah.
0: They're not like going and just like being face-to-face amongst someone for that first interaction. I don't know.
1: How do we combat this?
0: I don't know, babe. And like, do you know, as someone that's single and often meets people in real life, because I like socialize, you know, I have like a big social group and I do a lot of work, you know, where I can meet people and stuff. I don't know. I still kind of find it very intimidating to meet boys in the wild and I don't meet them on dating apps either. So I just don't meet them point blank.
1: It's funny though, because when a conversation can naturally strike up, it is very natural. I think it's more so like if you're like, oh my God, that guy's really good looking, I'm going to go talk to him, then you're way more nervous. Whereas if someone just starts chatting to you, then you're like, oh, wow, they're actually like really charming or whatever. It's so much more natural.
0: Yeah. I don't know. It's complicated, isn't it?
1: Talk to more people.
0: Yeah.
1: Could we possibly talk any more than what we do now, though, Dom?
0: Not me. Nah. And speaking of, I'm over talking about dating. Let's move on to the next break, hey? Where's the tunes at, Shawnee?
3: All right, coming up next, we actually we surprised you girls with someone last week. So we're going to recap that on the show.
0: Oh,
3: yeah, I've never seen Lucy so stuck for words.
1: Oh my God, seriously. Yeah,
0: look out.
3: We'll do that right after this. You got Lucy Nikki.
4: 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Wait till you see it in person.
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0: 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And girls, we have a guest with us right now.
1: We do indeed.
0: Can I just interrupt you for a sec?
1: Oh,
2: absolutely.
0: So you guys think we have someone on the show, Hayden James, who we're a big fan of. We love Hayden.
2: Oh, you're joking. Who we
0: But it's actually someone else.
2: Oh, I know who it is.
0: Well, for a little while, we've been doing this show, right?
2: Oh, my God, don't. I'm starstruck.
0: And
2: oh, don't. I'm
0: there's been something that's happened every day on the show. Let's just have a little recap.
3: Let's go,
4: Nosey.
3: Riding your home.
4: Let's go, babies.
3: Oh.
4: Nosey.
3: Nosey.
4: Let's go, Nosey.
3: Nosey.
0: Nosey's on the show.
5: G'day, guys. How are you going?
2: Oh my God. I'm absolutely like blushing, mate, to be honest.
0: How are you, Nosey? Thanks for coming on, brother.
5: Oh, no worries, guys. I'm great. How are you guys going?
2: Oh, God, you sound bloody iconic, mate. I'll tell you the truth. We're good.
1: I'm actually a little bit starstruck.
2: I'm so starstruck right now. Big shout out, big ups to you.
1: You're a fan of your work.
2: Yeah, huge fan since day one.
5: Thanks, guys. I really appreciate all the kind words to you guys. They're really, really lovely.
2: We want to party with you, to be honest.
1: Yeah.
2: We've heard you're a bit of a hoot to boot, and we're like getting FOMO that we haven't had the chance.
5: Yeah, no, absolutely. Well, we have to hook it up, mate, for sure.
2: Oh, I love that.
1: Sounds good.
2: How are you? What are you up to on this Friday?
5: Oh, not much. I was actually supposed to be in Sydney cutting the vocals. I'm working on a new album at the moment, but I bloody got the flu on Wednesday night. So I'm just laying low for the weekend, trying to get in the studio again Monday.
1: Where are you based, Nolsey?
5: Up near Lismore, up near Byron in the Northern Rivers.
1: Oh, you're close to us.
2: Might have to organise a little shindig. A little event, they say.
5: Absolutely.
0: Shannon, tell us about the album, brother. Do you know when it's coming out? What's the vibe?
5: Yeah, mate, late August, hopefully. So, yeah, I'm doing, I've back working with a few people I worked with at the start. It's been really, really fun. I haven't had an originals album out in probably, I think it's about 8 years. So time's just flown. I did a re-release of the first album. It was acoustic version, 20th anniversary, a couple of years ago. But when it comes to new music, mate, this is the first one I've done in ages. So
0: nice.
5: I'm really stoked. So
2: we're very excited to hear it.
1: What kind of tracks can we expect? Like, is it kind of similar to your other albums or is it like something different?
5: Yeah, it's funny. I've gone back to work with a couple of blokes that I work with early in the piece, Adam Riley. I wrote Lift and Lonely with him and a few others. So
0: bangers.
5: So we've got a good handful from him, and but it's really funny. There's a really beautiful ballad on there, but there's also a song I did with an Australian rock band, which is the other end of the scale completely.
0: No.
2: We're excited.
5: Yeah, so there's a bit of sort of poppier stuff in there, I suppose, but yeah, and big mid-tempo ones as well. So yeah, I'm really stoked with how it's coming up.
2: Hell yeah.
0: I'm going to pitch something to you, Shannon, right? I imagine you'll be making a few music videos, yeah?
5: Yeah, absolutely. Well,
0: if you need any ladies in your music videos, I have two right here I think would love to be in them. If you need a cast.
5: No worries. Absolutely.
1: I volunteer we'll as tribute. Sure.
2: Let's drive, Nolsey. Let's
5: absolutely.
2: Go.
5: Absolutely.
1: Shannon, I'm actually a little bit, I'm so sorry I'm being so quiet. I've never quite like this, but I'm genuinely quite starstruck.
2: Lucy just got a bit of shame job.
5: You've talked me up too much.
2: It's been a big week listening to your song.
0: So. Every day on the show, we kick off the drive show, Nolsey, and we play this.
5: Oh, beautiful. Day. Oh, the synergy. Yeah. The synergy, perfect.
0: It's so bloody good, man. Well, you're a good sport, mate. We really appreciate you coming on. We
5: want
0: to surprise the girls with this all week. So
2: Cheeky boys.
5: When we have that drink, we'll have to get some Great Australian Rum Company rum and see what you think of that.
2: Let's do it.
0: That's good. You're a bloody legend. And, Shannon, we look forward to the album, man.
5: Good on you guys.
2: Thanks, Nolsey.
5: I'll come and see you when I get it out. Thanks,
2: yes,
5: guys.
2: Please.
0: Thanks, Nolsey.
5: Okay, no worries. Thanks so much.
2: See you, guys. You dirty dogs. I was so starstruck then.
1: I was so close to asking if he's married.
2: Oh, were you?
0: I was wondering if you would ask.
1: Yeah.
0: I think he is married.
2: He's a national treasure.
0: Or we break the story that he's not, maybe.
1: I don't know. Nah, I think he's married.
0: That was good.
2: National treasure.
1: We love you, Nolsey.
0: That was good. Bloody legend. Anyway, you got Lucy and Nikki.
6: Thought that was funny. Wait till you see it in person. Yup. TikTok, Facebook, Instagram. Get on it. Lucy and Nikki. 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
7: G'day, Sam Fantasia with the latest in sport. Richmond coach Adam Uze says the club's high-performance role will be put under review at the end of the season, with Ben Serple departing from the position this month. The Tigers have used 39 different players this year, with 12 currently on the injury list. Uze says the club can't go on with these injury challenges.
8: We can't go through another season. We've had a couple of years where availability wasn't up to standard, and responsibility is to provide a program for our younger lads and make sure that we're doing everything we can, and it's elite performance.
7: Eagles midfielder Elijah Hewitt has rejected interest from Victorian clubs chasing his signature to sign a new four-year deal to remain at West Coast. The number 14 pick from the 2022 draft was weighing up a move interstate after being dropped twice already this season. And Fremantle's come-from-behind win over the Swans was the highest-rating primetime AFL match on free-to-air since 2022. More than 3.3 million people tuned in as the Dockers overcame a four-goal deficit to win by 38 points last night in Perth. In action tonight, the Pies and North Melbourne face off at the MCG. That's the latest in sport.
6: Social inbox. Tell them why they deserve the win and include a photo. 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
21: Your four-day forecast for Western Victoria. A strong wind warning is current for the west coast, and a warning to sheep graziers is current for the southwest. Partly cloudy for the rest of your Friday afternoon. Tomorrow, a very high chance of showers, most likely in the afternoon and evening with a top of 13 degrees. On Sunday, showers during the day with a top of 13 as well, and showers continuing on Monday with a top of 14.
20: Harvey Norman Hamilton, your local computer specialists.
21: Right now, it's 12 degrees.
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0: drive me home for your Friday afternoon. You're on with Lucy and Nikki from the Happy Hour with Lucy and Nikki podcast. You can grab it right now on the listener app or wherever you get your podcast. And we need you on the phones. 1310 60 is the number. Did you have a friendship breakup, girls?
1: Yes, because we have got a little bit of information in front of us about how adult friendships are some of the hardest to keep going. Mm-hmm. And basically, there is a psychologist that is saying more adults are experiencing friendship breakups at the moment because of their busy lives, changing priorities, and unspoken expectations taking their toll.
2: Interesting.
1: According to a psychologist, major life changes like marriage, children, career moves, and burnouts are leaving many adults with way less time and emotional energy to maintain close friendships. As a result, even long-term friendships can quietly drift apart. But the biggest killer, according to this, is jealousy.
2: Jealousy, keeping score, poor communication, and expecting friends to know how we're feeling without telling them. I can see how that happens because it's one of those things where, like, you know, your lives might be going in different directions and you kind of expect people to be mind readers. And it's like, if you don't know someone's lonely, or like, I had a friend who had a friendship breakup and she was so shocked when it happened because she was kind of like, I would always extend, you know, the olive branch to you to catch up, and you were always so busy doing stuff. Mm. So naturally she kind of fell off. And then the other friend was like, well, you don't make any effort with me. And she was like, well, I kind of, after five times in a row of you not being available, sort of decided to reach out less, you know?
1: Yeah. So it's hard. It is hard. It's I can see how that happens. Like, you know, like even looking at the friendship dynamic of our friendship group, like a few years ago, we were all so spontaneous and like would just do stuff all the time. And now like life's changed. People are busy with work. People have got kids. So now like it is a little bit more of a, like you do have to make plans. You actually do have to be like, okay, we're catching up. This is the what we're doing. Like, which we do all because we really prioritize our friendships with each other, but like not everyone has that level of priority towards their friendship. So naturally they would just peter off.
2: Yeah. I would say one thing, and you know, like you and I both Luce, we've been very lucky to like maintain our friendships throughout a lot of our adult life. Mm. It's a two-way street though.
1: Yeah.
2: You know what I mean? Like it is effort, and it is, especially like you're so good. You call people all the time. I'm not a caller.
1: That's just because I'm bored, babe, and lonely.
2: No, you always have been a caller, though. You just take the compliment.
1: Okay.
2: Good caller. Me, bad caller. So I really do have to make sure I see people regularly. Otherwise, I'm like, bing bong, what the hell are you up to?
1: Yeah, it's hard. And it's, do you know what I'm also finding quite hard at the moment?
2: We've been away like, so much?
1: No. Well, that doesn't really bother me because I actually have a lot of friends in the cities that we go to. So I like catching up with my other friends there. But no, I find it more so that it's because we all, like, you gradually just move further and further apart. And so now it's not as, like, easy to just, like, duck down and have a drink because, you know, people live, like, half an hour away. Mm. Whereas, like, we all used to live, like, 10 minutes apart. So it was, like, didn't feel like as much of a big deal.
2: Yeah, totally.
1: And this is a really weird one. Not really speaking to friendship fallouts, but just, like, I'm finding it really hard to manage getting to and from like social things about do I drive and only have one drink? Do I order a Didi or an Uber straight away? And then, but then I've got to spend like $100 to get around for the night. I don't know. Maybe cost of living is also impacting.
2: I think like this article said, burnout as well. You know, sometimes if you get to the end of the week, like even last night, I wanted to watch something and I literally fell asleep so quickly because I was like, I'm buggered, you know?
1: Yeah.
2: But I never regret actually catching up with people. Sometimes you just have to like pull yourself out of that slump.
1: You need to motivate yourself to do it.
2: Yeah,
1: I know. And I think sometimes people think that catching up has to be this big like huge night out when you can't just go for a nice dinner, have two wines and go home.
2: Morning walk.
1: Yeah,
2: how good's
1: sure.
2: a morning walk? Love
1: anyway,
2: it.
1: We want to hear from you guys though, don't we, Shawnee Biz?
0: We do. 131060 is the number. Did you have a friendship breakup? And we will take your calls right after this. You got Lucy and Nikki.
3: Ladies, time out. Time for a wee break right now. The L, the U, the C, the Y. Lucy and Nikki be back. That's right.
4: That's right.
3: Lucy and Nikki. Driving you home. 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
1: You need to
0: 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Yeah. Lucy, you're desperate.
1: Lucy, you're desperate. 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
1: People talk about you. Lucy and Nikki's Spill the Tea.
2: All right, guys. Do you know the F1 driver, Charles Leclerc? I hope I'm saying that correctly.
3: Leclerc.
2: So he just got married to his beautiful partner, Alexandra. Anyway, they are like having their moment. He's obviously massive.
3: They are beautiful.
2: Yeah, beautiful couple. They just got married. I would say they're very, very relevant at the moment. Anyway, she, whose name is Alexandra, so she's obviously...
3: And she's really hot too. She's got a massive social media following.
2: Huge following on socials. Anyway, she has DM'd an Aussie brand, Runaway the Label. I'm looking at it in front of me. And she's DM'd them in response to a video of a dress that they posted, this beautiful blue dress. And she's put... Hi, I was looking at outfits for my upcoming summer trips and I was wondering if you would be interested in sending me this blue set with a little angel emoji. It's so cute. This has now gone viral for all the wrong reasons because people are pretty much saying, why is she asking for free clothes? Like she's this, you know, massive superstar. She should be buying clothes, et cetera, et cetera, et cetera. My personal opinion is... As someone who obviously sometimes gets free clothes because we do have a following on social media, but then who also owns a brand, shout out Jagger and Stone.
3: Yes, we can see both sides of the fence.
2: If Alexander Leclerc DM'd Jagger and Stone, you best believe I would be kitting her out with a wardrobe to last her all year
3: big
2: long.
3: Time. That's how it works.
2: It's like that. If she posts in that blue dress, that business could sell 200 of those blue dresses. It's like one free dress to sell 200. So some people are just idiots and want to hate on these poor girls.
3: Yes. When I was younger, it's so funny. I remember having this moment thinking about like a celebrity and I was like, isn't it weird that people that can afford all of these things are actually the people that get given them for free? Mm. But what I didn't understand when I was much younger, but I do now, is marketing and the power of marketing. And that's how a lot of these businesses, like these fashion labels, get huge amounts of exposure. So it's really not distasteful for her to reach out like that.
2: Oh my God. You would be like, as the business, you would be absolutely cheering. Frothing.
3: But yeah.
2: I kind of feel bad. How has this photo even gotten out? Because it's obviously from the brand. It's They've kind of like... It.
0: But then I guess by them, I mean, it could have gone two ways. It could have sent her the dress and then everyone buys the dress. Or they then expose her and all the people that hate influencer world, they go, oh, let's support this brand and we'll buy the dress. Like, because it's exposure once again. Do you know what I mean?
3: Yeah, but now no influencer is ever going to want to DM that brand.
2: Yeah.
3: Because they'll be like, oh, Runaway the Label.
2: I'm looking at it right now. Correct.
3: Yeah, wow, okay.
2: Anyway, Alexander Leclerc, if you're listening,
3: and you
2: DM
3: want Jagger
2: us,
3: and Stone.
2: We'd love to send,
3: we would love to send it your way, doll.
0: You got Lucy and Nikki.
1: Thought that was funny. Wait till you see it in person. Yup. TikTok, Facebook, Instagram. Get on it. Lucy and Nikki. 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
1: want to take me home. Guys, that is all we have time for another day of drive and our final day of drive.
2: That's
1: for
2: 2 weeks. Oh, it's all over Red Rover. But guys, we actually did something a little bit fun, a little bit different. We made each radio show into little mini episodes that we play out on our podcast, Happy Hour with Lucy and Nikki. So if you did enjoy tonight's show or you're new around here, go and have a listen to what we got up to for the last two weeks.
1: Yeah, I know it's been a lot of fun, but we will be up.
2: I was about to say jinx then, babe. Jinx, personal jinx.
1: We will be back. I can't talk anymore. We've been doing so much yapping.
2: Thank God it's Friday, babe. Let's get out of here.
1: But we're back again tomorrow, babe. 10 o'clock. So tune in.
2: No, it's not. It's at 8 o'clock.
1: 8 o'clock. You can tell I need a little nap. Bye, guys. Have a great weekend.
3: Ladies, that's right. 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
5: G'day, Sam Fantasia with the latest in sport. Eagles midfielder Elijah Hewitt has rejected interest from Victorian clubs chasing his signature to sign a new four-year deal to remain at West Coast. The number 14 pick from the 2022 draft was weighing up a move interstate after being dropped twice already this season. Richmond coach Adam Uze says the club's high-performance role will be put under review at the end of the season, with Ben Serple departing from the position this month. The Tigers have used 39 different players this year, with 12 currently on the injury list. Uze says the club can't go on with these injury challenges.
6: We can't go through another season. We've had a couple of years where availability wasn't up to standard, and responsibility is to provide a program for our younger lads and make sure that we're doing everything we can, and it's elite performance.
5: And Fremantle's come from behind win over the Swans was the highest rating primetime AFL match on free to air since 2022. More than 3.3 million people tuned in as the Dockers overcame a 4-goal deficit to win by 38 points last night in Perth. In action tonight, the Pies and North Melbourne face off at the MCG. That's the latest in sport.
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5: Your four-day forecast of Western Victoria. A mostly clear night tonight with a low of 6 degrees. For Saturday, there is a gale wind warning for the west coast and a sheep grazers warning for the southwest. Will be cloudy with showers likely, especially from the afternoon and evening. Northerly winds 20 to 40 k's, shifting west-northwesterly 20 to 30 k's later. Sunday, cloudy with a high chance of showers from late morning and 13, and Monday, showers and 14. Tops tomorrow of 13 for Hamilton and 14 for Casterton, Portland and the coast.
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14: 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All right, it feels like all of Fifi, Fev and Nick have been under the knife at some point this year. Fev, of course, had his knee looked at earlier this season before he took to the footy field. But What about Fifi? She has demanded a drink that I don't think any of us would want to be near if we'd just come out of surgery. Let's see what that is coming up. Sabrina takes us on a house tour now. This is Fifi, Fev and Nick's Happy Hour.

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11: Your four-day forecast of Western Victoria. A mostly clear night tonight with a low of 6 degrees. For Saturday, there is a gale wind warning for the west coast and a sheep grazers warning for the southwest. Will be cloudy with showers likely, especially from the afternoon and evening. Northerly winds 20 to 40 k's, shifting west-northwesterly 20 to 30 k's later. Sunday, cloudy with a high chance of showers from late morning and 13, and Monday, showers and 14. Tops tomorrow of 13 for Hamilton and 14 for Castleton, Portland and the coast.
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See, they don't do this anymore. I'm gonna sing something, and I want the guys to sing with me. 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
12: Hey, want to hear a joke? Why did the whale blush? 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I thought of that one myself, you know. But this is no joke.

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13: Your four-day forecast of Western Victoria. A mostly clear night tonight with a low of 6 degrees. For Saturday, there is a gale wind warning for the west coast and a sheep grazers warning for the southwest. Will be cloudy with showers likely, especially from the afternoon and evening. Northerly winds 20 to 40 k's, shifting west-northwesterly 20 to 30 k's later. Sunday, cloudy with a high chance of showers from late morning and 13, and Monday, showers and 14. Tops tomorrow of 13 for Hamilton and 14 for Castleton, Portland and the coast.
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13: Right now it's 10 degrees.
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13: Your four-day forecast for Western Victoria. A gale warning in place for the west coast and a cloudy day ahead with a high chance of showers, likely in the afternoon and evening. Tomorrow, cloudy with showers from late morning and a top of 13. Monday, showers and 14. And for Tuesday, expect a shower or two and a top of 14 degrees. Today, Hamilton expecting a max of 13, 14 the top for Casterton, Portland and the coast.
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5: Your 4-day forecast for Western Victoria. A gale warning in place for the west coast and a cloudy day ahead with a high chance of showers, likely in the afternoon and evening. Tomorrow, cloudy with showers from late morning and a top of 13. Monday, showers and 14. And for Tuesday, expect a shower or two and a top of 14 degrees. Today, Hamilton expecting a max of 13, 14 the top for Casterton, Portland and the coast.
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14: Your four-day forecast for Western Victoria. A gale warning in place for the west coast and a cloudy day ahead with a high chance of showers, likely in the afternoon and evening. Tomorrow, cloudy with showers from late morning and a top of 13. Monday, showers and 14. And for Tuesday, expect a shower or two and a top of 14 degrees. Today, Hamilton expecting a max of 13, 14 the top for Casterton, Portland and the coast.
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11: Your four-day forecast for Western Victoria. A gale warning in place for the west coast and a cloudy day ahead with a high chance of showers, likely in the afternoon and evening. Tomorrow, cloudy with showers from late morning and a top of 13. Monday, showers and 14. And for Tuesday, expect a shower or two and a top of 14 degrees. Today, Hamilton expecting a max of 13, 14 the top for Casterton, Portland and the coast.
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9: Your four-day forecast for Western Victoria. A gale warning in place for the west coast and a cloudy day ahead with a high chance of showers, likely in the afternoon and evening. Tomorrow, cloudy with showers from late morning and a top of 13. Monday, showers and 14. And for Tuesday, expect a shower or two and a top of 14 degrees. Today, Hamilton expecting a max of 13, 14 the top for Casterton, Portland and the coast.
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11: Your four-day forecast for Western Victoria. A gale warning in place for the west coast and a cloudy day ahead with a high chance of showers, likely in the afternoon and evening. Tomorrow, cloudy with showers from late morning and a top of 13. Monday, showers and 14. And for Tuesday, expect a shower or two and a top of 14 degrees. Today, Hamilton expecting a max of 13, 14 the top for Casterton, Portland and the coast.
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13: 6 degrees in Melbourne, rain on the way today, top of 15 at 6 o'clock. Good morning, I'm Dennis O'Kane. Residents in the small town of Donald in the state's northwest say they're shocked over the death of a 13-year-old girl whose body was found in bushland. A 16-year-old boy has been arrested and two women, members of his family, are being questioned. Layla Jeffrey's remains were discovered Thursday night, not far from where she lived.
18: You think it doesn't happen in Donald or can't happen in a small community like Donald, but suddenly you're thrust upon it. The parents can lay her to rest and we'll just have to get on with life.
13: South Australian Senator Karen Liddle has apologised to the family of a woman who died during this week's Telstra outage after police confirmed the death was not linked to the meltdown. Meantime, Telstra's chief executive, Vicky Brady, is pledging to rebuild trust among customers, admitting the telco did let people down. But she's refused to be drawn on whether the leadership team at Telstra will surrender bonuses or potential compensation for customers.
19: We know we've got a job to do to make sure we rebuild that trust with our customers, and that comes through our actions and through delivering for them, and that's absolutely what we will be focused on.
13: There are signs fewer Australians are changing jobs as the labour market cools. Commonwealth Bank figures show wages remain steady in June, though recent events suggest the trend will likely rise. Economist Harry Ottley says the rate of people quitting their job has slowed down.
20: What we're seeing at the moment is that proportion, according to our data, continues to decline, which indicates that there probably is less people out there moving around the labour force, and that's a really important sign that the labour market continues to cool.
13: Biosecurity experts say reporting sightings of sick or dead birds will be critical in the fight against H5 bird flu after a case was confirmed in a native bird for the first time. Is Jefferson Shaw.
21: Environmentalists say a greater crested tern testing positive for H5N1 influenza in South Australia marks a significant escalation in Australia's outbreak. It's a disease that's killed millions of wild birds, devastated colonies of penguins, seals and sea lions around the world. Invasive Species Council's chief executive Jack Gough is urging Australians to remain vigilant, particularly along the coast.
22: This is one where the public are the front line of the biosecurity response.
21: He's urging the federal government to establish a $200 million wildlife resilience fund to boost populations of susceptible species. Jefferson Shaw reporting.
13: In finance, the Dow Jones trading up 212 near the close, one Australian dollar buying 70 US cents.
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13: A late surge by Collingwood has delivered victory over North Melbourne by 4 points on the big stage. Friday night football at Marvel Stadium. The Magpies booting the last two goals of the game. Nick Dacos, brother Josh and Steel Sidebottom all starred for the Pies. On the downside, Jack Crisp is at risk of losing his record streak of consecutive games over a tackle. As for coach Craig McRae, it was a case of, well, wait and see.
24: So he'll be a big loss, and he hasn't missed a game for so long, he'll be shattered. Like, he's played 290 games in a row, whatever it is. I shouldn't laugh at that because the seriousness of the injury is what it is, and the rules are the rules.
13: Novak Djokovic has been knocked out of Wimbledon, losing to Jannik Sinner in the semis. Spain and Belgium are locked in battle as the two nations compete for a spot in the semi-finals against France at halftime in LA. The score, nil all. And that's the latest news and sport.
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25: Your four-day forecast for Western Victoria. A gale warning in place for the west coast and a cloudy day ahead with a high chance of showers, likely in the afternoon and evening. Tomorrow, cloudy with showers from late morning and a top of 13. Monday, showers and 14. And for Tuesday, expect a shower or two and a top of 14 degrees. Today, Hamilton expecting a max of 13, 14 the top for Casterton, Portland and the coast.
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0: Peggy Goo, working real hard for more than a decade to be one of the biggest DJs on the planet. It's music that makes you feel good. The Kid Laroi on the way in the next 10. Plus, an artist that a lot of people seem to think is from America. She's not. She's from South Africa. But the crossover appeal of Tyla from her track Water a couple years ago to this new one, Chanel, just undeniable. I'll play that for you next.
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0: Yeah, waking up this morning, I could do with a little bit more summer. Thank you, Calvin Harris. Hey, it's Triana Butler with you. Raven Lynne on the way straight after we check out your news. That's next.
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13: 9 degrees in Melbourne. Rain on the way. A top of 15 at 7 o'clock. Good morning. I'm Dennis O'Kane. A 16-year-old boy has been arrested after the remains of missing 13-year-old Layla Jeffrey was found in bushland near Donald in the state's northwest. Missing persons squad detectives are now questioning the Swan Hill teenager. Two women in their 50s are also assisting police with their inquiries. Detective Inspector Dave Dunstan says the boy was known to the young girl.
14: We are quietly confident that those responsible are
4: in custody now. We don't think there's anyone else who may be involved in this situation.
13: The major Telstra outage that blocked more than 600 emergency calls was reportedly caused by an outdated server that reached its end of life nearly a decade ago. The timing device suffered a software glitch that accidentally rewound the network's internal clock back to 2006. And sources have told The Age the part in question would have cost the telco just $22,000 to replace. Teachers deemed as an unacceptable risk to children could have their identities protected under new proposed laws. The Victorian Institute of Technology is on the verge of deciding whether to publicly name suspended teachers who pose a risk to children due to impairments such as substance abuse, depression or schizophrenia. The VIT would also have the power to remove the names of teachers already listed on a public register in a move to protect their privacy. Economists say a slowly loosening labour market will hopefully lead to rate cuts, but not until next year. CommBank figures show wage growth remained steady last month, but is expected to pick up later this year. CBA economist Harry Ottley says if the jobs market softens, it may give the Reserve Bank real room to cutting rates.
14: Because the labour market has been fairly tight for a long period of time now, and if we do continue to see this slow cooling of the labour market, it probably will help bring inflation down from elevated levels, and hopefully that means some rate cuts into next year.
13: Road repairs are shaping up as to being a major Victorian election issue. Nepean Liberal MP Anthony Marsh has launched a free digital tool to report potholes, identifying the responsible authority and track any repairs. The website is called Labor's Road to Ruin, and it comes after the Allen government pledged just over $1 million for road maintenance as part of this year's state budget. A passenger has almost been sucked out of a Ryanair flight after a window shattered mid-air while the plane was flying to Germany. The man was saved by his wife. She hung on to his legs after parts of an engine smashed the window. He was taken to hospital, suffering shock and friction burns from the freezing winds. Now to finance, and the Dow Jones closing up 149 points and one Australian dollar buying 70 US cents.
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13: The Magpies by 4 points over courageous North Melbourne last night at a packed Marvel Stadium. The Kangaroos hit the lead at the start of the final term before Josh Dacos, Tim Memory and Steele Sidebottom combined for Collingwood with a late surge to take victory. Coach Alistair Clarkson says it was a night of lost goals and chances at goal for the Roos.
15: Yeah, we still took 15 or 16 inside 50 mark, so we connected enough to be able to kick a score. So we didn't convert some of those chances, but we also didn't convert some opportunities that I thought we should have connected and give ourselves more inside 50.
13: Now, at the World Cup, Spain has just defeated Belgium. The score there was 2-1. That's the latest news in sport.
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22: Your four-day forecast for Western Victoria. A gale warning in place for the west coast and a cloudy day ahead with a high chance of showers, likely in the afternoon and evening. Tomorrow, cloudy with showers from late morning and a top of 13. Monday, showers and 14. And for Tuesday, expect a shower or two and a top of 14 degrees. Today, Hamilton expecting a max of 13, 14 the top for Casterton, Portland and the coast.
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0: Melbourne DJ and producer Tobias, angel of mine. It is music that makes you feel good on your Saturday morning. Gracie Abrams on the way in the next 10, plus a song that was its own thing and did quite well until a figure skater named Alyssa Liu skated to this song, remix of this song, at the Olympics earlier in the year, the Winter Olympics. And now Pink Pantheress and Zara Larsson are taking stateside global. That is next.
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0: Soul Asylum, Runaway Train. It's music that makes you feel good. Good morning, Triana here at Birds of Tokyo and Alex Warren up next.
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9: 10 degrees in Melbourne. Rain on the way, a top of 15. It's 8 o'clock. Good morning. I'm Dennis O'Kane. Authorities are demanding answers from Telstra after a cheap piece of equipment was revealed to be the trigger of that nationwide outage. Here's Hugh Phillips.
10: It has been revealed the outage, which cut off more than 600 emergency calls to 000, was likely caused by a server that reached the end of its service life a decade ago. Internal company sources have told Nine the timing device cost $22,000 to replace but was never upgraded. A software glitch accidentally rewound the network's clock back to 2006, causing the system to reject thousands of authentication requests. Telstra has rejected claims that corporate job cuts and outsourcing played a role in the disaster. The telco is now facing fines of up to $30 million per breach. Hugh Phillips reporting.
9: WorkSafe has launched an investigation into the AFL's alleged concussion failings amid increasing fears about the handling of brain injuries. The regulator will probe whether the league failed to appropriately safeguard its players from repeat brain impacts at training over the past 4 years. 33 Australian rules footballers have been diagnosed with CTE, a degenerative brain disease. Tributes continue this morning for the human headline, Darren Hinch, who passed away peacefully in his sleep yesterday. He was 82. Leaders from across the political spectrum have honoured the former 3RW broadcaster. Here's Kiara Parker.
11: He's done it all. Radio host, TV star, actor, author, convicted criminal and politician. The Prime Minister summed it up well, posting on social media that Darren Hinch lived a life rich in colour and free from fear. He was much more than the human headline. He had a sense of the deeper story and the courage to cover it, come what may. In an interview in April, he was asked about his legacy.
12: There's only two words I want on my tombstone, and it's not "that's life." It's "he tried."
9: In finance, the Dow Jones closing up 149 points and one Australian dollar buying 70 US cents.
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9: Collingwood is anxiously waiting on any review into the actions of star player Jack Crisp. The match review will look at a rundown tackle on Tom Blymyers during last night's 4-point win over North Melbourne at a packed Marvel Stadium. If ruled out, suspension would break a 279-game consecutive streak for the Magpie. Coach Alistair Clarkson choosing to remain tight-lipped about the incident.
14: I've never seen him. I don't even know what's happened. So you guys can make whatever comment you like about that, and even if I did see it, I wouldn't comment on it.
9: Spain is through to the FIFA World Cup semi-finals after beating Belgium 2-1 in their quarter-finals clash. They now face France Alex Zverev will take on world number one Jannik Sinner at the Wimbledon men's singles final after beating hometown hero Arthur Fury in straight sets. Here's Craig Gabriel.
0: The ferry has capsized. On the centre court, British player Arthur Fury has been defeated by Alexander Zverev, putting the German into the final for the first time at Wimbledon, having never been past the fourth round before this year. The 7-6, 6-2, 6-4 result has given Zverev the chance to win back-to-back majors, having won his first major, the French Open, a month ago. The tiebreak was the cruncher for Fury, as Zverev won it 7-0, and that pretty much silenced the crowd. Craig Gabriel, Wimbledon.
9: Belgian cyclist Tim Merlier has taken out stage 7 of the Tour de France. And that's the latest news in sport.
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20: Your four-day forecast for Western Victoria. A gale warning in place for the west coast and a cloudy day ahead with a high chance of showers, likely in the afternoon and evening. Tomorrow, cloudy with showers from late morning and a top of 13. Monday, showers and 14. And for Tuesday, expect a shower or two and a top of 14 degrees. Today, Hamilton expecting a max of 13, 14 the top for Casterton, Portland and the coast.
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We're still here. 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Thank you.

0: That song took 6 months to find its people, but it did it eventually. Just goes to show, doesn't it? Sam Fender, Olivia Dean, Rein Me In. All right, in the next 10 minutes, we got Teddy Swims, not on a day like today. I hope he doesn't freeze his bits off. And straight after this, before Gwen Stefani was a solo artist, she was in No Doubt. Just a Girl's up next.
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0: Wiz Khalifa, Charlie Puth, we'll see you again. It is music that makes you feel good. In the next 10 minutes, whip out your banjos, whip out your, you know, those drums with the but they're wooden boxes and they just kind of slap them to be the drum. Mumford & Sons coming up in the next 10.
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1: 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It is music that makes you feel good. Happy Saturday morning. Triana Butler with you. We are almost at 9 o'clock, so we'll check out your news in just a sec. And then maybe my favorite song on the playlist still from Dave, a rapper out of the UK, and Thames. It's called Rain Dance. Coming up in a sec.
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19: 11 degrees in Melbourne. Rain on the way today. Top of 15. It's 9 o'clock. Good morning. I'm Dennis O'Kane. Residents in the small town of Donald in the state's northwest say they're shocked over the death of a 13-year-old girl whose body was found in bushland. A 16-year-old boy has been arrested. two women, members of his family, have been questioned. Layla Jeffrey's remains were discovered Thursday night, not far from where she lived.
0: You think it doesn't happen in Donald, or can't happen in a small community like Donald, but suddenly you're thrust upon it. The parents can lay her to rest, and we'll just have to get on with life.
19: WorkSafe is investigating the AFL's handling of player concussions, sparked by growing concerns over the league's handling of brain injuries. This report from Nine's Ned Baum.
5: Essentially, WorkSafe is investigating that these repeated brain injuries suffered at training haven't been adequately taken care of, and this will stem from an area or a time frame, rather, from November 2022 up until now, focusing on concussions that occurred during training and the collision tracking that comes as a result of that. Now, as it stands at the moment with the AFL, their concussion policy is that if a player does get a concussion, they have to stand down 12 days. There have been traditionally calls to extend that to 21. From the next season, AFL and AFLW season, that is when we'll see the AFL implement the training restrictions based on that concussive data. But some advocates do believe that that has essentially been too late at this stage.
19: Neil Baum there. Mornington Peninsula Shire has installed safety measures on football grounds in the area following the death of 27-year-old Nathan Fitzgerald. The teacher died when his head slammed into a foam-covered cricket pitch while playing for Epping. Meanwhile, all AFL players are wearing black armbands this weekend. Melbourne and Nathan's beloved Richmond will hold a minute's silence before tomorrow's game at the MCG. In other news this hour, a passenger has almost been sucked out of a Ryanair flight after a window shattered mid-air while the plane was flying to Germany. The man was saved by his wife, hanging onto his legs. And economists are questioning One Nation's core cost of living policies. The Independent survey claims, suggests that the package could cost the federal budget more than $90 billion. Now to finance, and the Dow Jones closing up 149 points, one Australian dollar buying 70 US cents.
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19: A late surge by Collingwood has delivered victory over North Melbourne by 4 points on the big stage at Marvel Stadium on Friday night football. The Magpies booting the last two goals of the game. Nick Dacos, brother Josh, and Steele side bottom all starring for the Magpies. On the downside, though, Jack Crisp is at risk of losing his record streak of consecutive games over a tackle. As for coach Craig McRae, it's a case of wait and see.
20: So he'll be a big loss, and he hasn't missed a game for so long, he'll be shattered. Like, he's played 290 games in a row, whatever it is. I shouldn't laugh at that, because the seriousness of the injuries is what it is, and the rules are the rules.
19: Spain has stormed through to the FIFA World Cup semi-finals after beating Belgium 2-1 this morning in the knockout in LA. The score was 1-1 by half-time before Saad midfielder Mikel Merino edged his team ahead just seconds before stoppage time.
21: Kubasi taking aim. All spilled by Lemons and buried. It's that man again.
19: The call there on SBS. Spain now plays France on Wednesday. And that's the latest news in sport.
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25: Your four-day forecast for Western Victoria. A gale warning in place for the west coast and a cloudy day ahead with a high chance of showers, likely in the afternoon and evening. Tomorrow, cloudy with showers from late morning and a top of 13. Monday, showers and 14. And for Tuesday, expect a shower or two and a top of 14 degrees. Today, Hamilton expecting a max of 13, 14 the top for Casterton, Portland and the coast.
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0: Disco Lines, it's Sinashe, No Broke Boys, it's music that makes you feel good. Jay-Z and Alicia Keys going to bring that Empire State of Mind coming up in the next 10 minutes. But straight after this, an Aussie artist, band slash artist, it's Kevin Parker. It's one guy. We've made this joke before. But he's about to head out on tour across Australia. Biggest tour he's played in the country yet. Multiple nights. He used to just do like one night at Kudos Bank Arena or one night at John Cain Arena. He's come back. He's doing three nights at Rod Laver Arena in Melbourne. He's doing a whole bunch of shows in Brisbane and Sydney. He's going all around the country. Tame Impala on an absolute tear right now. Dracula, that's next.
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0: Miley Cyrus, End of the World, music that makes you feel good. Pharrell coming up real soon. But before we get to there, the woman who is now officially married, Taylor Swift, married Travis Kelce last weekend. I saw Maren Morris, the singer, posted, because she was invited to the wedding, posted a photo online of the, it's almost like a hanky. It's like a table piece, I guess. It's embroidered and it's got July 3, 2026, New York City, and two T's and love hearts in them for Taylor and Travis. And underneath it, it had embroidered in it, "So it's gonna be forever," which of course is a Taylor Swift lyric. Did they think ahead that the next lyric of that song is, "Or it's gonna go down in flames"? I hope it doesn't go down in flames. Taylor Swift, Opalite, that's the song about making your own happiness. That's up next.
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10: 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It's also where you can buy your V-Line tickets. Slades News Agency, Grey Street, Hamilton. The family business that looks after yours.
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0: Still obsessed with that from Somba, Undressed. It is music that makes you feel good. It's Triana with you, and that is me done for today. Thanks for hanging out. Scotty's in next. And Scotty, the seat is warm for you. You're welcome. Cyril and Jesse McCartney kicking off Scotty's show straight after this. We'll catch you tomorrow.
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12: Your four-day forecast for Western Victoria. A gale warning in place for the west coast and a cloudy day ahead with a high chance of showers, likely in the afternoon and evening. Tomorrow, cloudy with showers from late morning and a top of 13. Monday, showers and 14. And for Tuesday, expect a shower or two and a top of 14 degrees. Today, Hamilton expecting a max of 13. 14 the top for Casterton, Portland and the coast.
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